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2: All right, Wednesday is almost behind us, and tomorrow we are one day closer to the weekend, so things are definitely looking up. 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
6: 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Valley
7: Weather. Your AccuWeather forecast. Tonight, expect mostly clear skies with a low of 49. Tomorrow will bring mostly sunny and pleasant conditions with a high of 71. Tomorrow night will be mainly clear with a low of 42. On Friday, anticipate mostly sunny skies with a high of 69. Saturday will feature sunshine filtering through high clouds with a high of 68. Sunday will see some rain from tropical rainstorm Isaias with a high of 64. For AccuWeather, I'm meteorologist Jason Caterina. WB.

having fun on the dance floor on a Wednesday night at 93.3 WBZD, your classic hit station with David Bowie. And make sure to bring the family out for some fall fun at the Montgomery Fall Festival Saturday from 10 till 4 at the Montgomery Carnival Grounds on 2nd Street. 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So make a day of it at the Montgomery Fall Festival Saturday, October 10th. 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

0: Linger, stay, what do they say? Sit long, talk much. Classic hits, 93.3 WBZD. It is Linger with the Cranberries. Hey, the cool weather is going to linger around a bit tonight. Not as bad as last night, but a low down to 48. Then mostly sunny. Going to be beautiful tomorrow. You ready for it? With a high of 72. The music coming your way. Duran Duran, Bad English, Patrick Swayze. We're lining them up left and right for you on a Wednesday night at WBZD.
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Well, how you doing tonight? Wednesday, middle of your week, beautiful weather coming up the next couple of days, and the music you like, and a way to win a big vacay. We've got it this hour.

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5: Weather. Your AccuWeather forecast tonight, expect mostly clear skies with a low of 49. Tomorrow will bring mostly sunny and pleasant conditions with a high of 71. Tomorrow night will be mainly clear with a low of 42. On Friday, anticipate mostly sunny skies with a high of 69. Saturday will feature sunshine filtering through high clouds with a high of 68. Sunday will see some rain from tropical rainstorm Isaias with a high of 64. For AccuWeather, I'm meteorologist Jason Caterina.

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0: News, your cruise at Classic Hits 93.3 WBZD with Dan Hartman. And a cool night tonight, going to be partly cloudy out there. You see that moon last night? Looks like a fingernail. Low down to 48 tomorrow. Mostly sunny, going to be beautiful, a high of 72 degrees. Music from Donna Summer, Cutting Crew, just minutes away on a Wednesday night with Teddy B on WBZD.
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8: Your AccuWeather forecast. Tonight, expect mostly clear skies with a low of 49. Tomorrow will bring mostly sunny and pleasant conditions with a high of 71. Tomorrow night will be mainly clear with a low of 42. On Friday, anticipate mostly sunny skies with a high of 69. Saturday will feature sunshine filtering through high clouds with a high of 68. Sunday will see some rain from tropical rainstorm Isaias with a high of 64. For AccuWeather, I'm meteorologist Jason Caterina.

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0: It's ELO, Classic Hits, 93.3 WBZD with Jeff Lynn and Teddy B hanging out with you and having a good time. And a reminder that Laps Indoor Yard Sale and Bake Sale going to be held on October 10th. That's coming up this Saturday. Pine Street United Methodist Church at 441 Pine Street from 8 till 2. Drop off of donations for the yard sale. Going to be accepted at the church on Friday the 9th from 9 till 6. See Laps webpage for items that are accepted. Well, there you go. You're lined up. And you know that this reminder is brought to you by our good friends at Lang's Chocolates, where you can get your sweet treat 7 days a week at Lang's Chocolates, downtown Williamsport.
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0: It's John Mellencamp at 93.3 WBZD on a Wednesday night. Hey, last night, quite chilly, was it not? Well, tonight it's going to be a little more comfortable as far as seasonal temperature, a low down to 48. And tomorrow, you wouldn't be able to draw this bad boy up any better. Beautiful sunshine with a high of about 72. And the music you want, we got you lined up. Elton John, Ace of Base, Kenny Loggins, all waiting for you on a Wednesday night on 93.3 WBZD. Do you have a right way to load the dishwasher? Have you ever straightened a picture on someone else's wall? Does it bother you when the thermostat says 72, but it feels like 73? Some would say you're a
1: control freak.
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2: Hi, I'm retired Master Sergeant Nick Manival, commander of the Hughesville American Legion. 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
6: Valley Weather. Your AccuWeather forecast. Tonight, expect mostly clear skies with a low of 49. Tomorrow will bring mostly sunny and pleasant conditions with a high of 71. Tomorrow night will be mainly clear with a low of 42. On Friday, anticipate mostly sunny skies with a high of 69. Saturday will feature sunshine filtering through high clouds with a high of 68. Sunday will see some rain from tropical rainstorm Isaias with a high of 64. For AccuWeather, I'm meteorologist Jason Caterina.
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0: It's Classic Hits 93.3 WBCD with a rock set. You got that look. And listen, you better warm up those vocal cords and get ready to sing. The Zonestown American Legion invites you out for the karaoke with DJ Dan coming up Saturday the 10th from 7 to 9 p.m. So grab your friends, pick out your favorite tunes, and then take your turn at the microphone for a fun Saturday night open to the public at the Zonestown American Legion at 1433 Champion Hill Road in Muncie Valley. Karaoke with DJ Dan, Saturday, October 10th. This reminder on a Wednesday night brought to you by our good friends at Lang's Chocolates Carmelicious, 350 Pine Street in Williamsport.
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0: 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Teddy B wrapping things up on a Wednesday night. 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
6: Your AccuWeather forecast. Overnight, expect mostly clear skies with a low of 48. Tomorrow, Thursday, will bring mostly sunny and pleasant weather with a high of 72. Thursday night will be mainly clear with a low of 42. Moving on to Friday, anticipate mostly sunny conditions with a high of 69. As we head into Saturday, you can expect sun peeking through high clouds and a high of 68. By Sunday, we may experience some rain from tropical rainstorm Isaias with a high of 64. For AccuWeather, I'm meteorologist Jason Catarina. WB.

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6: Valley Weather. Your AccuWeather forecast. Overnight, expect mostly clear skies with a low of 48. Tomorrow, Thursday, will bring mostly sunny and pleasant weather with a high of 72. Thursday night will be mainly clear with a low of 42. Moving on to Friday, anticipate mostly sunny conditions with a high of 69. As we head into Saturday, you can expect sun peeking through high clouds and a high of 68. By Sunday, we may experience some rain from tropical rainstorm Isaias with a high of 64. For AccuWeather, I'm meteorologist Jason Caterina.

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5: Your AccuWeather forecast. Overnight, expect mostly clear skies with a low of 48. Tomorrow, Thursday, will bring mostly sunny and pleasant weather with a high of 72. Thursday night will be mainly clear with a low of 42. Moving on to Friday, anticipate mostly sunny conditions with a high of 69. As we head into Saturday, you can expect sun peeking through high clouds and a high of 68. By Sunday, we may experience some rain from tropical rainstorm Isaias with a high of 64. For AccuWeather, I'm meteorologist Jason Catarina. WBZ.

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8: Your AccuWeather forecast. Overnight, expect mostly clear skies with a low of 48. Tomorrow, Thursday, will bring mostly sunny and pleasant weather with a high of 72. Thursday night will be mainly clear with a low of 42. Moving on to Friday, anticipate mostly sunny conditions with a high of 69. As we head into Saturday, you can expect sun peeking through high clouds and a high of 68. By Sunday, we may experience some rain from tropical rainstorm Isaias with a high of 64. For AccuWeather, I'm meteorologist Jason Caterina. 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
4: Hi, I'm retired Master Sergeant Nick Manival, commander of the Hughesville American Legion. 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
1: Weather. Your AccuWeather forecast. Overnight, expect mostly clear skies with a low of 48. Tomorrow, Thursday, will bring mostly sunny and pleasant weather with a high of 72. Thursday night will be mainly clear with a low of 42. Moving on to Friday, anticipate mostly sunny conditions with a high of 69. As we head into Saturday, you can expect sun peeking through high clouds and a high of 68. By Sunday, we may experience some rain from tropical rainstorm Isaias with a high of 64. For AccuWeather, I'm meteorologist Jason Catarina. WVA.

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morning and welcome to One Day Closer to the Weekend. Yep, it is Thursday, October 8th. 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And yep, another fantastic show coming your way, including a brand new Choose Your Cruise clue. 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

0: 8th, I've got plenty coming up this morning on Classic Hits 93.3. We've got mainly clear skies to start the day at 48. Going to be a sunny, pleasant day today with an afternoon high getting up to around 71. And, well, we'll find out just how superstitious football fans really are. Lucky shirt, lucky seat, lucky snack, because obviously you changing seats in the third quarter is why your team lost. At 7:25, we'll have the Classic Hits timeline. I'll give you three pop culture clues. 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
7: Your AccuWeather forecast. Overnight, expect mostly clear skies with a low of 48. Tomorrow, Thursday, will bring mostly sunny and pleasant weather with a high of 72. Thursday night will be mainly clear with a low of 42. Moving on to Friday, anticipate mostly sunny conditions with a high of 69. As we head into Saturday, you can expect sun peeking through high clouds and a high of 68. By Sunday, we may experience some rain from tropical rainstorm Isaias with a high of 64. For AccuWeather, I'm meteorologist Jason Caterina.
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0: is 533. We've got mainly clear skies and 47 to kick off the day. What's happening around the Susquehanna Valley with Classic Hits 93.3? 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Kedron United Methodist Church, they're holding their fall homemade days tomorrow from 9 till 4 and Saturday from 9 till 2. 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And definitely go hungry because they're going to have homemade baked goods, pies and soups, plus barbecue, hot and sweet sausage sandwiches, hot dogs, baked beans, and plenty more for lunch. It's all happening at Kedron United Methodist Church. That's 14725 Route 220 at Edkin Hill Road. That's about 10 miles north of Hughesville. 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

0: Classic Hits, 93.3 at 5:45. Clear skies and 49. You think your haircut's getting expensive? Well, you're not imagining it. The average haircut in America now costs about $56. Women are paying around $69, while guys are averaging about $43. I'm not paying $43, that's for darn sure, so I'm not sure where these guys are getting their haircut at. But apparently, location is everything. In Omaha, Nebraska, the average cut is only about $31, which is still more than I pay. But in New York City, $148. For $148, I don't just want a haircut. I want a shampoo. I want a scalp massage. I want some lunch. Maybe somebody rotates my tires while I'm sitting here getting my haircut for $148. Stylists say you're paying for their experience, their skill, their location, and the whole salon experience. And they warn that shopping for the cheapest cut isn't always the smartest move. I agree. I've gone to some cheaper places and have not been satisfied with the haircut, but I'm still not paying $40 for a haircut. Not my haircut, anyway. There's one thing more expensive than a good haircut, and that's paying somebody else to fix a bad one, I guess. But again, you know, let's just be real here, folks. If you're paying more than $40 for a haircut, I don't know. You got some special hair. Water Cooler Audio, the hottest trending sound bites on the planet. The stuff you just might be talking about at the water cooler today and maybe in the cubicle.
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Good morning, and here we go with a Thursday, which means we are getting dangerously close to the weekend, which I love. It is October 8th. Jake in with you. Classic Hits 93.3. Let's hang out together all the way until 10 this morning. I got plenty of stuff to get into along the way, some great music, and of course, another Choose Your Cruise clue coming up. Listen for that clue. Take your best shot at the destination, and you could end up choosing the cruise you want to take. All the details.

0: Classic Hits 93.3, 6 minutes after 6 o'clock, clear skies and 49 to kick off our Thursday. A sunny, pleasant day today with an afternoon high reaching 71. Not just any Thursday, it's National Pierogi Day. Good morning to Barbara Evans, in for the vacationing Freddie Hammer.
1: Good morning, Jake.
0: Do you like pierogies? Or pierogi?
1: I mean, if they're on my plate, I'm going to eat them. Okay. But you know what? I am not one of those people that seeks them out.
0: Okay.
1: My husband and my daughter love them, though.
0: I do like a good pierogi.
1: I mean, it's dough with cheese in it, right?
0: Well, yeah. Well, there could be anything in it. Mashed potatoes. Potatoes are usually what's in a pierogi.
1: It's a big ball of starch.
0: But you can, yeah, I know. I'm not saying it's good for you, but, what tastes good is not good for you.
1: I know, and believe me, I am a fan of the what tastes good is not good for me club.
0: Yeah, see, fry them in a pan with some onion.
1: See, that does sound good.
0: Some butter. Oh, yeah, that's good stuff.
1: So it's pierogi day.
0: It's pierogi day. So, yeah, enjoy some pierogi. Go to the grocery store and get some Mrs. T pierogies or make your own. That's even better.
1: Yes, that's a good idea.
0: That's a good idea. How are you doing this morning?
1: I am doing well, Jake. It's good to be here covering for Freddie, and I'm still awake.
0: Well, that's good.
1: Although I have this little calendar that says just because I'm awake doesn't mean I'm ready to do things.
0: Yeah, I understand that. Well, hopefully you're ready to do the news.
1: Yes.
0: What you got coming up for us?
1: Well, an Owego, New York man will spend up to 2 years in Bradford County prison for stealing, and also the Williamsport Area High School has officially opened up its new Millionaire Legacy Center. That and WBZD Sports coming up after Fox News.
2: Fox News, I'm Ted Lindner. Isaiah is strengthening into a hurricane Wednesday night, making it the first hurricane of the Atlantic season. It's expected to make landfall on the Gulf Coast region late Friday night into early Saturday morning. National Hurricane Center Director Michael Brennan.
3: Everywhere from the mouth of the Mississippi River to Yankeetown, Florida, has the potential for life-threatening storm surge inundation. We're most concerned about portions of the Mississippi, Alabama, and western Florida panhandle coast, where you could see inundation up to 7 feet above ground level.
2: Governor Kay Ivey of Alabama and Ron DeSantis of Florida declaring a state of emergency for dozens of counties along the Gulf Coast. President Trump celebrating the scheduled execution of a convicted mass shooter who killed 13 people in 2009.
4: We're going to deliver final justice to an evil killer, the Fort Hood shooter, Nidal Hassan.
2: The president rallying in Texas Wednesday night. 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
1: Good morning, I'm Barbara Evans for Freddie Hammer with his 93.3 WBZD News Update. An Owego, New York man will spend up to 2 years in the Bradford County Correctional Facility for stealing more than $54,000 worth of electric motors. 22-year-old Craig Wallace was sentenced to 4 months to 2 years, fined $500, and ordered to pay restitution. Police say Wallace stole 6 motors from Twin Tiers Car Wash in Athens Township and later scrapped them at a recycling facility in Owego. Each motor was valued at more than $9,000. Congressman Dan Muser is calling for tighter oversight of public housing agencies following a year-long House investigation. The Republican-led Financial Services Committee reviewed more than 100,000 pages of documents and examined 32 agencies previously designated as troubled by HUD. The report found problems with management, maintenance, and financial oversight. It recommends more frequent inspections, stronger monitoring of employees and contractors, better digital record keeping, and tougher qualifications for

0: October 23rd at Herman and Luther's in Montoursville. The event runs from 5:30 till 8:30 in the evening and will feature silent and live auctions, raffles, a paddle raise, food, beer and wine, plus a wall of honor and remembrance. Proceeds will support local individuals and families affected by cancer. Registration is available through the foundation's Hope Lives Here event page. And in sports, yesterday, MLB series wrapped up for three divisions. The Dodgers took the Braves 4-1. LA takes that series. Rays over the Yankees 4-3 with Tampa Bay winning that series. Brewers over the Padres 3-1 with Milwaukee taking that series. Now, last night, the Guardians defeated the White Sox 9-3. Chicago leads that series, and it'll be finished up tonight as the teams play again in Chicago. That'll be on TBS at 8 p.m. Valley
1: weather. Hi, folks, and good Thursday. Snedeker here from WNEP-TV. How you feeling on this National Pierogi Day? Oh, yeah, get a dozen today and enjoy yourself, man. In the sun, having some pierogies, does it get any better? Highs near 70 or better, nice and sunny. Tonight, 45. Tomorrow, could it be the last 70-degree Friday of the year? Think about that. With sunshine, oh, plan big. Saturday looks awesome with sunshine and near 70. The rest, that's up to you. Live it up, my friends.
2: Hey, Joe, thank you so much. 12 minutes after 6 o'clock, clear skies and 49. 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
7: 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We've got 84 left in the year. Today, National Salmon Day, National Pierogi Day, International Octopus Day, National Fluffernutter Day, National Hero Day, and it's National Mall Walking Day. Boy, I haven't had a Fluffernutter in ages. 23 more days until Halloween, 49 till Thanksgiving, and 78 until we get to Christmas. And nobody picked up that Powerball jackpot last night, so that jumps up to $516 million. Tomorrow night's Mega Millions were $364.
8: And now we open the book on this date in history.
7: 1871, the Great Chicago Fire began when, according to legend, Mrs. O'Leary's cow kicked over a lantern in her barn. Over 250 people died and 17,450 buildings were destroyed by the fire. In 1934, Bruno Hauptmann was indicted for the murder of Charles Lindbergh's infant son. Don Larsen pitched the only perfect game in World Series history on this date in 1956 as his New York Yankees beat the Brooklyn Dodgers 2-0 at Yankee Stadium in the fifth game of the series. Larsen was known for maybe more for his partying than his pitching, and it was therefore famously said by sports writer Dick Young, "The imperfect man just threw a perfect game." In 1968, Mama Cass Elliott of the Mamas and the Papas opened a six-week solo engagement at Caesar's Palace in Las Vegas. And on the very first night, she would suffer a throat hemorrhage and collapse and quickly underwent major throat surgery. The shows were canceled. In 1987, Chuck Berry received his star on the Hollywood Walk of Fame the same day his film Hail, Hail, Rock and Roll premiered. And what a classic film that is. In 2001, President George W. Bush announced that the Office of Homeland Security had been established. In 2002, the album Bounce by Bon Jovi was released. And it was on this date in 2012, Hugo Chavez was reelected for a fourth term as president of Venezuela. It happened on this date in history. October 8th.
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The Friends of the Muncie Library are holding a book sale coming up on Tuesday from 3 until 6. 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I am 100% human, and I am 100% local. 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

0: 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We've got clear skies and 49. We're going to see a sunny, pleasant day today with an afternoon high of about 71.
1: Good morning. I'm Barbara Evans for Freddie Hammer with this 93.3 WBZD news update. Isaias, stop a tropical storm. Isaias is moving through the Gulf of Mexico, headed north, and we will be following that to see if it affects us at all. A Lycoming County man is facing murder charges in the July death of a Pennsylvania police officer. Lycoming Regional Police say 25-year-old Peyton Edward Fry of Cogan Station was arrested yesterday at his home without incident. Police say Fry is accused of strangling 44-year-old Michael McGeehan during a physical altercation July 11th in Waterville. Fry is charged with third-degree murder, strangulation, involuntary manslaughter, and recklessly endangering another person. He was denied bail and committed to the Lycoming County Prison. Pennsylvania Governor Josh Shapiro and Republican challenger Stacey Garrity faced off last night in their only scheduled debate before the November 3rd election. The hour-long Harrisburg debate covered the state budget, public schools, energy and natural gas, data centers, artificial intelligence, and skill games, with the candidates also trading criticisms over each other's records. The debate was carried live across Pennsylvania, and if you missed it, the full debate is available through WBRE-WYOU's YouTube channel. Fire rescue and EMS companies in and around Pennsylvania's natural gas producing counties can now apply for a share of $250,000 in state grants. The Act 13 Unconventional Gas Well Fund provides money for specialized training, certifications, and equipment to prepare for gas well emergencies. Agencies in 40 counties with unconventional gas wells, along with 11 bordering counties, are eligible. Applications are due by 4 p.m. November 30th, with details available through the Office of State Fire Commissioner's website. And Pennsylvania State Police have launched a new webpage to help businesses understand compliance requirements for skill games. The page provides information and contact numbers for businesses with questions following a state Supreme Court ruling classifying the games as slot machines. State police say all unlicensed skill game machines must be removed by October 14th, or businesses could face criminal charges and seizure of the machines. The webpage is available at pa.gov/PSP/skill games. And in sports yesterday, girls action and girls soccer, Montgomery over Sullivan County, 4-2. Girls tennis, District 6, AA. Championship of teams, Westmont Hilltop 3 over Central Mountain 1. And in high school football tonight, we have Wellsboro at Towanda. That's at 7 p.m. Valley
2: weather. Hi, folks, and good Thursday. Snedeker here from WNEP-TV. How you feeling on this National Pierogi Day? Oh, yeah, get a dozen today and enjoy yourself, man. In the sun, having some pierogies, does it get any better? Highs near 70 or better, nice and sunny. Tonight, 45. Tomorrow, could it be the last 70-degree Friday of the year? Think about that. With sunshine, oh, plan big. Saturday looks awesome with sunshine and near 70. The rest, that's up to you. Live it up, my friends.
0: All right, Joe, thank you. 6:39, clear and 49. Grab your binoculars and enjoy a fall morning outdoors with the Mosquito Valley Bird Walk. That's happening this Saturday from 8 a.m. until 10 a.m. You can take an easy guided walk along the forested Williamsport Water Authority trails and see how many migrating fall bird species you can spot along the way. The walk is free, and it takes place 1600 Mosquito Valley Road in Du Bois Town. Enjoy the fall colors, some fresh air, and a little bird watch at the Mosquito Valley Bird Walk this Saturday morning. That event calendar update brought to you by the mouth-watering satisfaction of Sea Salt Caramels from Lang's Chocolates on Pine Street in downtown Williamsport.
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the greatest hits all the time. 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You know, football fans like myself, we're a superstitious bunch. Lucky shirts, same seat, same food. And some fans actually believe skipping their game day ritual can cost their team the game. So, what's the one thing you absolutely have to do before kickoff? We'll get into that coming up next.

0: 93.3 at 6:50. And if you've ever worn the same Steelers shirt every Sunday because they seem to win when you wear it, congratulations, you are not alone. And I only say Steelers because I'm a Steeler fan. So whatever you're a fan of, if you're wearing that shirt every Sunday, I get it. I understand. A Crown Royal survey found 59% of diehard football fans have at least one game day ritual they refuse to skip. And more than a third actually believe it can affect the outcome of the game. Lucky clothing is number one, followed by watching the game in the same spot and eating the same food. And speaking of food, chips and dip barely beat pizza as the favorite game day snack, with wings, surprisingly, coming in third. Now, some of these traditions run deep, too. A third inherited theirs from a parent, and 14% say theirs goes back at least three generations. And nearly one in four fans has actually blamed a loss on somebody breaking that ritual. Which, I don't know, makes perfect sense. Your team didn't lose because the defense gave up 400 yards. They lost because you changed your seat in third quarter. Yeah, makes total sense. I'm not that superstitious when it comes to football. I don't have a game day shirt or jersey I have to wear or sit in the same spot or eat food. I mean, I certainly hope. I don't know. Maybe that's why the Steelers aren't off to a great start this season. Maybe. I don't know. All right, Joe Snedeker, tell us about our weather here for the next couple of days.
1: Hi, folks, and good Thursday. Snedeker here from WNEP-TV. How you feeling on this National Pierogi Day? Oh, yeah, get a dozen today and enjoy yourself, man. In the sun, having some pierogies, does it get any better? Highs near 70 or better, nice and sunny. Tonight, 45. Tomorrow, could it be the last 70-degree Friday of the year? Think about that. With sunshine, oh, plan big. The leaves are peaking in some of the elevations in northern tier counties. Take a trip. Enjoy it, man. Take those smells in. Saturday looks awesome with sunshine and near 70. And then Isaias's leftovers get here, a hurricane remnant by Sunday. There could be some showers later in the day Sunday. Let's hope they hold off, but we'll keep you updated on that. It won't be a steady, gutsy rain, but it will be showers as Isaias departs the East Coast by Monday. The rest, that's up to you. Life is short. Death is long. Live it up, my friends.
0: All right, Joe, we'll do just that. Yesterday, our high temp was 69, the low 39. Winds today out of the west at about 8 miles per hour. The probability of precipitation, believe it or not, 3%. The max UV index, if you're going to be out and about today, a lot of sunshine. Although, of course, we're later in the year, so the sun's down a bit. It's 4. It's moderate. Sunrise will be official for us at 12 minutes after 7. Sunset will be at 6:39. And we go back to the year 2007 for the record high temp, 90. Right now, we have got clear, crystal clear skies. We're at 49. Good morning and welcome to Thursday, October 8th.
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Maryland takes on Virginia at 2, followed by Penn State and Army at 4:30. Then on Sunday at 1 o'clock, Bucknell takes on Mansfield. 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

0: 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Good morning, Barbara Evans.
1: Good morning,
0: Dave. And for the vacationing Freddie Hammer, how well do you know your geography?
1: I think I'm pretty good at it.
0: Okay, well, if you know the answer to this, don't say it out loud, but I've got a Choose Your Cruise clue for you. I began developing after the Dutch West India Company established a trading settlement here in 1634, and my historic center later grew into a blend of Dutch planning and Caribbean architectural influences. So like I said, if you know, don't say it.
1: Okay.
0: But that is the Choose Your Cruise clue with me for this morning, an opportunity for you to pick the destination, pick the adventure, and let Royal Caribbean and AAA Travel make it happen. It is Choose Your Cruise every day between 6 and midnight. We have clues for you. 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Yesterday, our destination was Mykonos, Greece.
1: Oh, boy.
0: I know. Exciting.
1: I could have come up with Greece, maybe, you know, like I
0: sure.
1: From the clues. But
0: Yeah.
1: Mykonos, Greece.
0: Mykonos,
1: wow.
0: Greece. So, again, the clue this morning, I began developing after the Dutch West India Company established a trading settlement here in 1634, and my historic center later grew into a blend of Dutch planning and Caribbean architectural influences. If you know, enter your guess now at WBZD.com. What do you got coming up for us in the news, Barbara?
1: Well, in the news, Lycoming County man facing murder charges, and Williamsport High School has officially opened its new Millionaire Legacy Center. All of this in WBZD Sports coming up after Fox News.
2: News. I'm Sue Guzman. Isaias has strengthened into a hurricane. It's expected to slam into the Gulf Coast later this week.
3: Isaias is going through rapid intensification and could be a Category 2 storm as it approaches the northern Gulf late Friday into early Saturday. The overall impact is expected 5 to 7 foot storm surge, along with hurricane force gusts leading to widespread power outages, excessive rainfall where you could have double digit rain.
2: That's Fox Weather Steve Bender. President Trump holding rally in San Antonio Wednesday night, hoping to boost a Texas State Attorney General, Ken Paxton. It's in a tight race for the Senate against Democratic state lawmaker James Tallarico.
4: A vote for Tallarico is a vote to turn Texas into a dirty, failing, crime-ridden third world dumping ground.
2: Recent polls showing the two are neck and neck. 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
1: Good morning, I'm Barbara Evans for Freddie Hammer with this WBZD News Update. A Lycoming County man is facing murder charges in connection with the July death of a Pennsylvania police officer. Lycoming Regional Police say 25-year-old Peyton Edward Fry of Cogan Station was arrested yesterday at his home without incident. Police say Fry is accused of strangling 44-year-old Michael McGeehan during a physical altercation July 11th in Waterville. Fry is charged with third-degree murder, strangulation, involuntary manslaughter, and recklessly endangering another person. He was denied bail and committed to the Lycoming County Prison. Congressman Dan Muser is calling for

0: students are already using the space for catering, while other career and technical education programs are expected to take part in management and operations of the facility. The district also completed new tennis and pickleball courts, restrooms, locker rooms, concessions, and a new press box. The Paternostro Cancer Foundation will hold its Hope Lives Here fundraiser October 23rd at Herman and Luther's in Montoursville. The event runs from 5:30 till 8:30 in the evening and will feature silent and live auctions, raffles, a paddle raise, food, beer and wine, plus a wall of honor and remembrance. Proceeds will support local individuals and families affected by cancer. Registration is available through the foundation's Hope Lives Here event page. And in sports, the Dodgers, the Rays, and the Brewers all wrapped up their divisional series. In Major League Baseball, the Guardians defeated the White Sox 9-3. The Guardians will have to play the White Sox again tonight to see if the White Sox could wrap up that division. And we also have NFL football this evening. It's the Buccaneers at the Cowboys, 8:15 on Prime Video. Valley
1: weather. Hi, folks, and good Thursday. Snedeker here from WNEP-TV. How you feeling on this National Pierogi Day? Oh, yeah, get a dozen today and enjoy yourself, man. In the sun, having some pierogies, does it get any better? Highs near 70 or better, nice and sunny. Tonight, 45. Tomorrow, could it be the last 70-degree Friday of the year? Think about that. With sunshine, oh, plan big. Saturday looks awesome with sunshine and near 70. The rest, that's up to you. Live it up, my friends.
2: Thank you, Joe. 7:13, clear skies, and we'll say 48. 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They encourage you to bring blankets and chairs for a movie under the stars. Then, on Saturday, from 4 until 8, Cameron Park comes alive with vendors, food trucks, Halloween treats, activities, and entertainment. You can grab pulled pork or grilled cheese platter for $15, and downtown restaurants and bars will be open as well. It's Screams and Scenes tomorrow and Saturday in downtown Sunbury, keeping you in the know right where you live.
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And at 7 tonight, Wellsboro visits Troy. Towanda is at North Penn Liberty. And Canton travels to Sayre. Gailton, they take on Smithport, wrapping things up with a 7:15 start. Yes,

0: with Sir Elton and those sad songs. Clear skies and 49, a sunny, pleasant day today with an afternoon high 71.
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0: All right, let's get to it. 570-327-9331, 888-468-4933. If you'd like to play along, I'll give you three unforgettable pop culture moments that all happened in the same year. You tell me what year ties them all together. Got a morning show fun pack up for grabs that includes a $25 gift certificate to Antlers on the Water. We'll include Pepsi product, Dutch Brain quality snack chips in there as well. Good morning, 93.3. Ready to give the Classic Hits Timeline a try?
2: Yes.
0: Okay, here we go. Three unforgettable pop culture moments all happening in the same year. What year ties them together? Clue number one. Planet of the Apes hit theaters starring Charlton Heston and featuring one of the most famous surprise endings in movie history. Number two, the Beatles scored a massive number one hit with the song Hey Jude, which spent 9 weeks at the top of the Billboard Hot 100. And your third and final clue, Hawaii Five-O premiered on CBS, introducing audiences to Steve McGarrett and his famous catchphrase, Book 'em, Dano. What year did all three of those events take place? Was it 1966? Was it 1970? Or was it 1968?
2: 1968.
0: Yeah, 1968, Planet of the Apes. That was released in February of 68. The Beatles' Hey Jude in August, and it went to number one in September. And Hawaii Five-O, that also premiered in September of 68. That makes you a winner this morning. Congratulations, and what's your name?
2: Jim,
0: where are you from?
2: Boys Town.
0: All righty, I got that morning show fun pack for you, Jim. That includes the $25 gift certificate to Antlers on the Water and more. Hang in the line for me just a moment. I'll let you know how you can pick up your prizes, and thanks for playing along this morning.
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0: Classic Hits 93.3 with Belinda Carlisle, 735. Sunshine and 49. Looking beautiful here this morning. A little chill in the air. It's going to warm up, though. We're going to look for a high of around 71 today.
1: Good morning. I'm Barbara Evans for Freddie Hammer with this 93.3 WBZD News Update. The National Hurricane Center is continuing to follow Tropical Storm Isaias. Pennsylvania Governor Josh Shapiro and Republican challenger Stacey Garrity faced off last night in their only scheduled debate before the November 3rd election. The hour-long Harrisburg debate covered the state budget, public schools, energy and natural gas, data centers, artificial intelligence, and skill games, with the candidates also trading criticism over each other's records. The debate was carried live across Pennsylvania, and if you missed it, the full debate is available online through participating television stations, including WBRE, WYOU, and their YouTube channel. An Owego, New York man will spend up to 2 years in Bradford County Correctional facility for stealing more than $54,000 worth of electric motors. 22-year-old Craig Wallace was sentenced to 4 months to 2 years, fined $500, and ordered to pay restitution. Police say Wallace stole 6 motors from Twin Tiers Car Wash in Athens Township and later scrapped them at a recycling facility in Owego. Each motor was valued at more than $9,000. Fire, rescue, and EMS companies in and around Pennsylvania's natural gas-producing counties can now apply for a share of $250,000 in state grants. The Act 13 Unconventional Gas Well Fund provides money for specialized training, certifications, and equipment to prepare for gas well emergencies. Agencies in 40 counties with unconventional gas wells, along with 11 bordering counties, are eligible. Applications are due by 4 p.m. November 30th, and details are available through the Office of the State Fire Commissioner's website. And Pennsylvania State Police have launched a new webpage to help businesses understand compliance requirements for skill games. The page provides information and contact numbers for businesses with questions following the state's Supreme Court ruling that classified the games as slot machines. The page is available at pa.gov/psp/skill games. And in sports, Major League Baseball action from last night. The Dodgers, the Rays, and the Brewers completed their series in their divisional series. Tonight, it's the Guardians and the White Sox playing to finish up that series. Right now, the White Sox lead that series 2-1. And that's sports. Valley
2: weather. Hi, folks, and good Thursday. Snedeker here from WNEP-TV. How you feeling on this National Pierogi Day? Oh, yeah, get a dozen today and enjoy yourself, man. In the sun, having some pierogies, does it get any better? Highs near 70 or better, nice and sunny. Tonight, 45. Tomorrow, could it be the last 70-degree Friday of the year? Think about that. With sunshine, oh, plan big. Saturday looks awesome with sunshine and near 70. The rest, that's up to you. Live it up, my friends.
0: Joe, thank you. 7:38, sunshine and 49. And get the kids in costume and head to White Deer Community Park for Halloween in the Park. October 17th, there'll be craft vendors from 2 until 6, a community trunk or treat from 2 to 4, and fun and games for the kids from 4 to 6. Then at 6, you gather around the community campfire with free hot dogs and drinks for the kiddos. It's Halloween in the Park, Saturday, October 17th at the White Deer Community Park, 992 White Deer Pike in New Columbia. 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
0: 93.3 traffic. Hey, we just got a report of a motor vehicle accident on Route 220 in just outside of the Hughesville area. What is that? Wolf Township, I believe. Near the Wolf Run Senior Living Community. Reported motor vehicle accident, 3700 block of Route 220 highway. So if you're traveling through that area this morning, just be aware, emergency crews have been dispatched.

the greatest hits all the time. Classic hits, 93.3. Remember when parents worried their kid would major in something and then never find a job? Well, now your kid can actually go to college to become a social media influencer. Yeah, it's a real thing. Would you help pay for that degree? We'll see how Americans answer that coming up next.

0: Johnny Raitt giving him something to talk about. Classic hits, 93.3. It is 7:50. And so let's say your kid comes home and says, I figured out what I want to study in college, Mom and Dad. I'm going to be a social media influencer. And after you finish choking on your coffee, because apparently this is a real thing, a new survey finds 43% of Americans would support their kid studying social media influencing in college. A third say, no, ain't happening. And another 24% have no idea what to think. Maybe they're waiting to be influenced. I don't know. But here's where it gets interesting. 32% now consider influencing a legitimate career. Now, Gen Z is most convinced at 49%. Millennials, 42%. Gen X, just 32%. And boomers, 19%. Look, there's money in influence if you're good at it. And it does involve marketing, branding, sales, and of course now AI. But if I'm dropping 100 grand on college, I better get more than a diploma and a ring light. You know what I mean? 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Beautiful day today. Sunny, pleasant, 71 for a high. Clear tonight, 45 for a low. Sunshine again tomorrow. Perfect way to kick off the weekend with a high of around 70. Clear skies, the sun is up, we're at 49.
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And listen, if you can wrap mashed potatoes in dough and call it dinner, you've pretty much got my attention. I'm talking about pierogi, those little pockets of happiness most often associated with Polish cooking. You know, the name comes from the Polish word pierogi, which actually is plural. So technically, just one is a pierogi. Traditional fillings include potatoes, cheese, sauerkraut, mushrooms, and even fruit. They're usually boiled, then sometimes fried in butter and topped with onions or sour cream, which is my preference. Of course, around Pennsylvania, pierogi, they're practically their own food group, and nobody can eat just one. So thankfully, we don't have to worry about that pierogi thing. So happy National Pierogi Day.

0: Sunshine and 49, classic hits, 93.3, 7 minutes after 8 o'clock. It's a beautiful start to our Thursday. I'm going to give you that Choose Your Cruise clue once again this morning. I began developing after the Dutch West India Company established a trading settlement here in 1634, and my historic center later grew into a blend of Dutch planning and Caribbean architectural influences. If you know today's destination, head on over to WBZD.com and enter your guest. Good morning to you, Barbara Evans.
1: Good morning, Jake Michaels.
0: Barbara in for the vacationing Freddie Hammer today and tomorrow. So happy to have you here with us, Barbara.
1: Glad to be aboard today.
0: All right. What you got coming up for us in news?
1: Well, in the news, state police have charged two Lock Haven residents with allegedly selling drugs to undercover officers. And the Paternostro Cancer Foundation is having its Hope Lives Here fundraiser later this month. All that and WBZD Sports coming up after Fox News.
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3: The first thing she said was, "Where am I and who are you?"
2: A week after a boxed execution, Krista Pike's lawyer, Randy Spivey, says she's awake, angry, and confused.
3: A blood clot in one of her arms. She has pneumonia. She is not able to swallow yet, so she has not eaten.
2: He wants her sentence to be changed to life without parole. A judge said she would order the Tennessee to preserve evidence tied to that execution attempt. President Trump campaigning in Texas for the third time this month.
4: The only thing standing between you and the migrant conquest, the invasion that you had just 2 years ago, for 4 years you suffered, the only thing you have to stop that is a guy named Ken Paxton, a Republican.
2: A recent Fox poll finds that James Tallarico and Ken Paxton are neck and neck in their race for a Senate seat. 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
1: Good morning. I'm Barbara Evans for Freddie Hammer with this WBZD news update. A Lycoming County man is facing murder charges in connection with the July death of a Pennsylvania police officer. Lycoming Regional Police say 25-year-old Peyton Edward Fry of Cogan Station was arrested yesterday at his home without incident. Police say Fry is accused of strangling 44-year-old Michael McGeehan during a physical altercation July 11th in Waterville. Fry is charged with third-degree murder, strangulation, involuntary manslaughter, and recklessly endangering another person. He was denied bail and committed to the Lycoming County Prison. State police have charged two Lock Haven residents with allegedly selling drugs to undercover officers. 46-year-old Brian Michael Newman faces two felony counts of delivery of a controlled substance. 47-year-old Dawn Marie Rodabal faces four felony delivery charges, along with two counts of criminal use of a communication facility. State police say the alleged sales occurred in April during an undercover investigation. Both Newman and Rodabal waived their preliminary hearings and are scheduled for formal arraignment. Williamsport Area High School has officially opened its new Millionaire Legacy Center. The facility debuted during the district's recent homecoming celebration and is designed for community events, student learning, and alumni activities. Culinary arts students are already using the space for catering, while other career and technical education programs are expected to take part in event management and operations. The district also completed new tennis and pickleball courts, restrooms, locker rooms, concessions, and a new press box. And the Paternostro Cancer Foundation will hold its Hope Lives Here fundraiser October 23rd at Herman and Luther's in Montoursville. The event runs from 5:30 till 8:30 and will feature silent and live auctions, raffles, a paddle raise, food,

0: sunny. Tonight, 45. Tomorrow, could it be the last 70-degree Friday of the year? Think about that with sunshine. Oh, plan big. Saturday looks awesome with sunshine and near 70. The rest, that's up to you. Live it up, my friends.
1: All right, thank you, Joe. 12 minutes after 8 o'clock, sunshine and 50. Coming up in the entertainment update, Netflix is already asking for more scandal from the Hunting Wives. Tom Cruise has a box office disaster on his hands, and we're talking $250 million. Plus, the Super Bowl is getting another streaming home, and Elton John is digging into his musical past. Those stories and more coming up at 8:25.
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South Williamsport at Sullivan County, 4:30. Danville at Lords Regional at 6:30 tonight. Bloomsburg visiting Montgomery on Northumberland Christian while they travel to Milton. Both those games kicking off at 7 o'clock tonight. Good luck to our area teams.

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0: Time for the entertainment update brought to you by Paul Hamus Litho. If you have an idea, they can certainly bring it to life for you. If your printer says it cannot be done, Paul Hamus Litho says, well, just watch us do it. Well, apparently there's no such thing as too much scandal at Netflix. The streaming service has already renewed The Hunting Wives for a third season, and season two hasn't even premiered yet. The steamy mystery drama starring Brittany Snow and Malin Ackerman returns on November 26th. The show's been a huge hit, racking up more than 35 million views since its debut last year. And producers say season three will be even more scandalous. Apparently, these wives have been very, very busy. Meanwhile, even Tom Cruise can't save every movie at the box office. His latest film, Digger, is shaping up to be an absolute financial disaster. The movie reportedly cost more than $160 million to make, with another $100 million spent promoting it. And after opening to just $8 million domestically, projections have Warner Brothers looking at a potential $250 million loss. That's a whole lot of money going up in smoke. Forget Mission Impossible. This one's looking more like Mission Unprofitable. And get ready to watch the biggest football game of the year in yet another place. Disney Plus will stream Super Bowl 61 in February of 2027 alongside the traditional ABC broadcast. It'll also mark ESPN's first ever Super Bowl, and Disney's not stopping there. Two Monday Night Football games will stream on Disney Plus this fall, along with Dick Clark's New Year's Rockin' Eve with Ryan Seacrest. So apparently, Disney wants to be your home for football and watching a giant ball drop. And finally, Elton John has taken a trip back to 1975. He is celebrating his album Rock of the Westies with a special 50th anniversary deluxe reissue arriving November 20th. That's the album that gave us the number one hit Island Girl and featured a revamped backing band. Elton says going back and listening to the record reminded him just how good some of those songs were. His reaction, it just rocks. I love it. And when Elton John says something rocks, I think we can probably take his word for it. That's your entertainment update. It's brought to you by Paul Hamus Litho, your full-service print shop.
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0: 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It's 8:35. We've got sunshine and 52. Going to warm up to about 71 today. Choose your cruise clue for you. I began developing after the Dutch West India Company established a trading settlement here in 1634, and my historic center later grew into a blend of Dutch planning and Caribbean architectural influences. If you know today's destination already, you of course can log into our website, WBZD.com, and submit your guess. It is Choose Your Cruise with AAA Travel and Classic Hits 93.3.
1: Good morning, I'm Barbara Evans for Freddie Hammer with this WBZD News Update. Pennsylvania Governor Josh Shapiro and Republican challenger Stacey Garrity faced off last night in their only scheduled debate before the November 3rd election. The hour-long Harrisburg debate covered the state budget, public schools, energy, natural gas, data centers, artificial intelligence, and skill games. The candidates also traded criticisms over each other's records. The debate was carried live across Pennsylvania. Go to WBRE-WYOU's YouTube channel if you would like to catch this debate and the after effects. An Owego, New York man will spend up to 2 years in the Bradford County Correctional Facility for stealing more than $54,000 worth of electric motors. 22-year-old Craig Wallace was sentenced to 4 months to 2 years, fined $500 in order to pay restitution. Police say Wallace stole 6 motors from the Twin Tiers car wash in Athens Township and later scrapped them at a recycling facility in Owego. Each motor was valued at more than $9,000. Fire rescue and EMS companies in and around Pennsylvania's natural gas producing counties can now apply for a share of a $250,000 in state grants. The Act 13 Unconventional Gas Well Fund provides money for specialized training, certifications, and equipment to prepare for gas well emergencies. Agencies in 40 counties with unconventional gas wells, along with 11 bordering counties, are eligible. Applications are due by 4 o'clock November 30th, and details are available through the Office of the State Fire Commissioner's website. Pennsylvania State Police have launched a new webpage to help businesses understand compliance requirements for skill games. The page provides information and contact numbers for businesses with questions following a state Supreme Court ruling that classified the games as slot machines. State police say all unlicensed skill game machines must be removed by October 14th, or those businesses could face criminal charges and seizure of the machines. The webpage is available at pa.gov/PSP/skill games. And sports from last night, it was the Capitals over the Penguins, 5-3 in the NHL. Flyers and Senators are at it tonight, 7 o'clock on ESPN. Thursday night football, Buccaneers versus the Cowboys. And looking ahead to the weekend, the Eagles versus the Jaguars from 9:30 in the morning, our time, coming from London, England. Valley
2: weather. Hi, folks, and good Thursday. Snedeker here from WNEP-TV. How you feeling on this National Pierogi Day? Oh, yeah, get a dozen today and enjoy yourself, man. In the sun, having some pierogies, does it get any better? Highs near 70 or better, nice and sunny. Tonight, 45. Tomorrow, could it be the last 70-degree Friday of the year? Think about that. With sunshine, oh, plan big. Saturday looks awesome with sunshine and near 70. The rest, that's up to you. Live it up, my friends.
0: Thank you so much, Joe. It's 8:39. We've got sunshine and 52, and you can help support local veterans and enjoy a great meal at the American Legion Riders Chapter 957 Chicken Barbecue. 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

0: number one for classic hits, 93.3. It is 8:50. Sunshine and 53, warming up to 71 today. Going to be a beautiful day. And then for tonight, clear skies with a low of about 45. Tomorrow, another sunny day with an afternoon high 70. Birthdays, actress Bella Thorne. You might remember her from movies like Shake It Up. She was also in Blended. She is 29 today. Actor Angus T. Jones from Two and a Half Men. He is celebrating 33 today. Bruno Mars, singer, actor, is 41. Actor Nick Cannon from like Drumline, Roll Bounce. He is 46 today. Christiana Loken from Terminator 3, Rise of the Machine. She played the female Terminator. She is 47 today. Actor, screenwriter, Good Will Hunting, the Bourne films, the Ocean films. I'm talking about Matt Damon. He is celebrating 56 today. We've also got actress, Emily Proctor from CSI Miami, The West Wing. She's 58 today. Daryl Hammond, actor, comedian, was on Saturday Night Live, was in Scary Movie 3, Agent Cody Banks, he's 71 today. Robert Cool Bell, the bassist of Cool and the Gang, is celebrating 76 today. Actress Sigourney Weaver, the Alien movies, Ghostbusters, Galaxy Quest, Abduction, she's been in a lot, 77 today for her. Hamish Stewart from the Average White Band. He also worked with Paul McCartney back in the 90s. He's currently on tour with Ringo Starr's All-Star Band. He's a guitarist and bassist. He is 77 today. Comedian Chevy Chase, Saturday Night Live fame, Fletch, Caddyshack, the National Lampoon movies, of course. He's 83 today. Author R.L. Stine from the Goosebumps is 83. Crocodile Dundee, Paul Hogan, celebrating 87 today. And gossip columnist Rona Barrett is celebrating her 90th birthday. Happy birthday to those celebrities.
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Classic Hits 93.3. Fall is officially in full swing, so what are you looking forward to the most? Scary movies? Pumpkin everything? Maybe raiding the Halloween candy before the trick-or-treaters even get there? A new poll ranked America's favorite fall activities, and apparently some of us are still into playing a few tricks on the neighbors. We'll get into that coming up next.

0: Hit after hit, the perfect playlist, classic hits, 93.3, and fall is officially in full swing. I think we can all agree upon that, right? If you haven't picked out your Halloween costume yet, time's a ticking. But listen, a new poll asks Americans what fall activities they look forward to the most, and number one on that list, what do you think? Scary movies, watching them, yeah. Pumpkin-flavored foods and drinks came in second, followed by putting up Halloween decorations. Also making the list, handing out Halloween candy, which is nice, but let's be honest, eating the Halloween candy, that should be in its own category. Carving pumpkins, dressing up, hitting the pumpkin patch, taking the kids trick-or-treating, and going to Halloween parties all made up the top 10. And number 10 is playing tricks on friends, family, or neighbors. So apparently, I guess maybe TPing somebody's house is still on the table, which is good to know. Just outside the top 10, by the way. Hayrides and haunted houses, believe it or not. I'll take the hayride. At my age, I don't need anybody jumping out of a cornfield and testing my heart.
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8: weather. Hi, folks, and good Thursday. Snedeker here from WNEP-TV. How you feeling on this National Pierogi Day? Oh, yeah, get a dozen today and enjoy yourself, man. In the sun, having some pierogies, does it get any better? Highs near 70 or better, nice and sunny. Tonight, 45. Tomorrow, could it be the last 70-degree Friday of the year? Think about that, with sunshine. Oh, plan big. Saturday looks awesome with sunshine and near 70. The rest, that's up to you. Live it up, my friends. 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

0: Driving Me Crazy, she does. The Fine Young Cannibals, classic hits, 93.3. She sometimes drives me crazy, Kelly E., but we still love her here nonetheless. And we know you love her, too. She's coming up next. She's got my three songs, along with real news or fake news, and a new Choose Your Cruise clue for you, so be listening for that as well. Thank you so much for making the Jake Michaels Morning Show a part of your day, and I look forward to being right back here with you again tomorrow morning, anytime after 5 a.m. Have a great Thursday.
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Emotions, best of my love on 93.3 WBZD. Well, good morning. How you doing? Kelly along with you. Hey, it's Friday Eve. Weekend right around the corner. Another beautiful day on the way in the Susquehanna Valley. Looking forward to that. Sunny and pleasant today. High 71. Yes, I love this weather. Favorite time of year. Coming up today, we have some things happening, and I have some things to give away. So maybe you could win something. Keep it tuned. Right now it's Don Henley, the Boys of Summer on WBZD.

0: 93.3 WBZD, Phil Collins, the studio. So what's going on? How you feeling today? Man, I'm a little tired today. I don't know why I didn't sleep well, but I woke up today and I did something. I made a mistake of doing this. I came downstairs and I sat on the couch with my coffee and I fell back to sleep. I did. So I was a little late getting around and, you know, you can't. I'm always hitting snooze or trying to get that last 5 extra minutes of sleep like it's going to matter. But I'm happy to be here with you nonetheless. And I'm happy to see the sunshine and the blue sky again today. Got a walk in yesterday. The dog and I went up to the cemetery. We walked. I did not fall. I'm happy to report. Everybody's worried that I'm going to fall again. My sister's like, do you got to walk by yourself? I have my phone in my pocket. If I fall, I fall. I mean, I could fall down the steps, right? I've done that a lot, too. It's all good. So today is National Pierogi Day. I love pierogies so much. Yeah, the homemade ones, they're the best. Mrs. T's, though. Mrs. T's are good. It's also National Fluffer Nutter Day. Nothing like a fluffer nutter. And National Mall Walking Day. Hello. Something's missing in that. Yeah, the mall. So I guess just, I don't know, do some walking some other way. Coming up, though, we do My Three Songs, 11:25. See if you can figure out the common theme today. And I do have tickets for The Whispers and Russell Tompkins and the new Stylistics. I got to meet them before when they were here years ago. Nice guys. And, of course, they're paying tribute to our own Lonnie Gamble, who passed away. So that's a tribute show, and that's October 30th. But I do have lots of tickets for it, so be listening if you want to win your way in. And your weather forecast, well, you're going to love it. It's coming up after the break.
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2: All right, so Thursday's almost done, and tomorrow we finally get to say my favorite two words of the week, Happy Friday. Come kick off the weekend with me. You know, that twice-a-year tradition where we change the clocks and then complain about it for 3 days? Well, researchers say if we ever stop doing it, there's one time we should stick with permanently, and it may not be the one you'd pick. And if you're planning to fly somewhere for Thanksgiving or Christmas, apparently there really is a sweet spot for buying that ticket. I'll tell you when to book to hopefully save you a few bucks. Plus, we'll play Name That Number One at 7:25. I'll have another Choose Your Cruise clue. Freddie has your local news. I'll have the entertainment update along with birthdays and plenty of classic hits. One more day. Come on. We got this.
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4: Hi, I'm retired Master Sergeant Nick Manable, commander of the Hughesville American Legion. 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
9: Hi, folks, and good Thursday. Snedeker here from WNEP-TV. How you feeling on this National Pierogi Day? Oh, yeah, get a dozen today and enjoy yourself, man. In the sun, having some pierogies, does it get any better? Highs near 70 or better, nice and sunny. Tonight, 45. Tomorrow, could it be the last 70-degree Friday of the year? Think about that. With sunshine, oh, plan big. Saturday looks awesome with sunshine and near 70. The rest, that's up to you. Live it up, my friends.
0: All right, we will, Joe. Beautiful day out there. Sunshine is 63 right now at 1028.

0: ZD. That's till Tuesday. Voices carry. So last night I was talking to my husband and I was asking him if somewhere he was going was on the way to where I was going this weekend. We're going to be at two different places. He's like, Kelly, they are in total opposite directions. My sense of direction is just crazy. I have none. I basically have none. I never claimed to be Magellan. Me and Julie were just talking about it, and we were talking about geographically, I'm just not the sharpest tool in the shed. But, hey, maybe you are. Maybe you could figure out where we are, where we're at with Choose Your Cruise, or giving you the clues, and you got to narrow it down. You give four all day long, the first one being with Jake. I give you a clue then. Sean gives you a clue, and then Ted gives you a clue in the evenings. So you get four of them. You know, if you could figure it after one or two, good for you. I would need more than four, but... You just go to WBZD.com. You got to put your guess in. So don't just sign in the website. Put your guess in. You got to be 21 or older to play along, and you can register one time. All right. You're like, come on, Kelly, give us a clue. Here we go. My historic center and harbor are recognized as a UNESCO World Heritage Site, in part because of my distinctive colonial architecture and the way European building styles were adapted to a tropical climate. I didn't write that. You know that, right? One more time. My historic center and harbor are recognized as a UNESCO World Heritage Site, in part because of my distinctive colonial architecture and the way European building styles were adapted to a tropical climate. Oh, yeah, I know. No, I don't. Maybe you do. Good luck in guessing with Choose Your Cruise. And if you need the details, you can get those too at WBZD.com.
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0: Yeah, it's what makes you you. I love you just the way you are. That's Billy Joel on WBZD. So don't go changing. Unless, you know, maybe some small ones. Maybe make some small ones. Okay, make some big ones if you need to, I guess. Hey, coming up next weekend, can you believe already the South Williamsport Mummers Parade? It is time for the parade next Saturday at 2 o'clock. And they got a cool theme this year. It's decades of music. That sounds like a lot of fun. And everything in the parade that we love, like the floats, the marching bands, creative costumes, and that hometown spirit that we all love, too. 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And if you want to be a part of the parade, you want to participate, register now through the 16th, right up till the day before the parade. 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You're ready to put your chair out there now, but come on. 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It's a little bit too early to get that chair out there. The South Williamsport Area Mummers Parade. The parade is presented, there we go, by the South Williamsport Area Mummers Parade Committee. 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

Kara. My three songs coming up in a few. See if you can figure out the common theme today. Can you believe I couldn't find three songs with pierogi in it? Nobody ever wrote a song about pierogies. I'm going to have to get on that. Maybe write a song about pierogies. Here's Eddie Money, two tickets to paradise.

0: The Boss, Dancing in the Dark on 93.3 WBZD. Hey, don't forget about Kelly's Cafe coming up noon to 1 today. 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And you can let me know right there on our Facebook page. And while you're there, make sure you give us a like so we can add you to our friends list. It's growing, our friends list. But you're not there. Where you at? So give us a like. We want to see you there and be your buddy. Be your friend. Coming up, we got my three songs. Hang out and see if you can figure out the common theme of your weather on the way, too.
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5: Hi, folks, and good Thursday. Snedeker here from WNEP-TV. How you feeling on this National Pierogi Day? Oh, yeah, get a dozen today and enjoy yourself, man. In the sun, having some pierogies, does it get any better? Highs near 70 or better, nice and sunny. Tonight, 45. Tomorrow, could it be the last 70-degree Friday of the year? Think about that. With sunshine, oh, plan big. Saturday looks awesome with sunshine and near 70. The rest, that's up to you. Live it up, my friends.
0: Who can eat a dozen pierogies? Really? That's a lot. Unless it's the mini ones. Maybe the mini pierogies. All right. I see where he's going now. Sunshine, 66 right now at 1127. WBCT. It's time for my three songs. I have three picked out for you. And no, the common theme's not pierogi. But if you can figure out that common theme, be the right caller, which is caller number 5. You get the answer right. That's going to get you that WBZD prize pack. And it's going to also get you registered for the $25 gift card to the Watson Inn in Watsontown. We'll draw a winner for that gift card Friday around noon, as we always do. So see if you can figure out the common theme today. Literally could be anything. You know that by now. We do it the same time every day, well, Monday through Friday. And it could be something in the lyrics, maybe the artist, an instrument, a number, color, food. It could be maybe they're from the same state. See if you can figure it out. It's my three songs.

0: wedding song, right? So those three songs, you put them all together, something connected them. There was a common theme there. Did you pick up on it? Call me and take a guess. 327-9331 or 1-888-468-4933. You got to be caller 5. You get the common theme right. I'll hook you up with a WBZD prize pack, and we'll get you registered for that gift card to the Watson Inn in Watsontown. So good luck. Caller 5 with the right answer. You win.
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0: You are lucky caller number 5. Now, do you know the common theme?
6: Wings.
0: Wings. I am so food driven. I was hungry for chicken wings. Who am I talking to?
6: Tina Andrews.
0: All right, you got it right. It was Wings. You had Broken Wings by Mr. Paul McCartney and Wings with a little luck. And then Jeffrey Osborne on the Wings of Love. So congratulations. We're going to hook up that prize pack. Get your register for the gift card of the Watson Inn, too. And where are you calling from today?
6: Wayne's.

0: Swing out. I didn't forget your recipe. We are celebrating Croctober. At least I am. That's why I call it Croctober. And different soups and good food that stick to your ribs for fall. And, you know, it's always good to throw stuff like that in the crock pot, especially over the weekend. So I'll share with you. I got a good beef vegetable recipe I'm going to share with you. I'm going to try it out this weekend, too. So you can look for that on our Facebook page at facebook.com/classichits93.3. Give it a like. And if you make it, I want to see some pictures, too. Coming up, we got Kelly's Cafe. Let me know if there's something you want to hear today at 327-9331 or go to WBZD.com and click on Kelly's Cafe. You can get your request in that way, too. And do it on the Facebook page. As you're checking out the recipe, let me know what you want to hear today. We got news coming up, too. Barbara Evans with your local news today. And we got national news with Fox News coming up the top of the hour.
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1: News. I'm CJ Papa. Complete your hurricane preps today. The warning straight from the National Hurricane Center for those along the Gulf Coast from Hurricane Isa ES. One spot in Jeopardy, Mobile, Alabama.
2: If the track of the storm lists a little bit towards, say, New Orleans, Louisiana, then we could see some really significant storm surge. If it does list a little bit further toward the east, towards, say, Pensacola, Florida, then the storm surge will actually not be an issue at all.
1: Fox Weather's Mike Lestme in Mobile. President Trump at a rally in San Antonio for Republican Ken Paxton, who's running for U.S. Senate.
3: And just as I promised, I am ensuring that Iran will never have a nuclear weapon.
1: Reports indicate the Pentagon has ordered CENTCOM to finalize preps for a major combat operation against Iran. No timetable for it. 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
4: Mainly clear, turning chillier tonight. Good afternoon. I'm Barbara Evans in for Freddie Hammer with this 93.3 WBZD news update. New details are emerging about the July death of an off-duty police officer during a family gathering in Lycoming County. Police say 44-year-old Michael McGeehan was allegedly strangled by a relative, 25-year-old Peyton Fry of Cogan Station, at a hunting cabin near Waterville. Investigators say McGeehan was intoxicated, and family members were trying to restrain him when Fry allegedly pressed his forearm against McGeehan's neck. An autopsy ruled the death a homicide. Fry remains jailed without bail on third-degree murder and related charges. State police have charged two Lock Haven residents with allegedly selling drugs to undercover officers. 46-year-old Brian Michael Newman faces two felony counts of delivery of a controlled substance. 47-year-old Dawn Marie Rodabaugh faces four felony delivery charges, along with two counts of criminal use of a communication facility. State police say the alleged sales occurred in April during an undercover investigation. Both Newman and Rodabaugh waived their preliminary hearings and are scheduled for formal arraignment. Pennsylvania skill game operators are asking the state Supreme Court to delay an October 13th deadline that would ban the machines from most businesses. The court ruled this summer that the games are illegal slot machines. Operators filed a petition today seeking more time for lawmakers to reach a compromise on regulations. Meanwhile, state legislators are separately asking the court to extend the deadline into February. Without court intervention, the ban takes effect Tuesday. And a 10-year-old Sullivan County boy is making a big difference for his hometown fire company. Abbott Lutz of Dushore has raised nearly $4,000 for Dushore Fire Rescue by designing and selling handmade keychains and earrings and promoting fire company T-shirts. Known around the station as Captain Abbott, he was honored Saturday with an official citation from the Pennsylvania House of Representatives. The recognition came during a live fire training exercise. Firefighters say Abbott proves you're never too young to make a difference. And in sports, Major League Baseball tonight, the Guardians at the White Sox trying to wrap up the ALDS series. White Sox lead that series. The game at 8 o'clock tonight on TBS. Tonight, the Flyers at the Senators, 7 o'clock on ESPN. And Thursday Night Football, it's the Buccaneers versus the Cowboys, 8:15 on Prime Video. I'm Barbara Evans with this WBZD News Update.
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Lunch on 93.3 WBZD. It is Kelly's Cafe. I'm playing back your requests. You make them, I play them. Weekdays, noon to 1. That's what Kyla did. Kyla to Williamsport. She sent me a request. Got it through the email. She wanted to hear some Billy Joel, My Life. Here you go, Kyla. And thanks for listening.

0: Classic Hits 93.3 WBCD. John Mellencamp, Jack and Diane. Tomorrow is Friday and the weekend will be here and all will be well, right? Sometimes the weekend's busier than the week. Are you with me on that? Especially if you have kids in school, you know what I'm talking about. Sometimes I miss it, sometimes I don't. But if you have kids playing football, it's an exciting time. Lots of high schools taking to the field tomorrow night. And we have our game of the week. And this Friday, tomorrow, week 7 of high school football, Shamokin at Williamsport tomorrow with Ian, Catherine, and Bob Woodley. They got the play-by-play with for you. And Eric Spencer has that halftime report. And kickoff is at 7, pregame at 6:30. 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
9: Hi, it's storm tracker 60, meteorologist Kurt Aaron, with your Central Pennsylvania forecast from WNEP-TV. Looking at highs today in the mid-70s, lots of sunshine, enjoy. 42 will be the overnight low. Chilly out there tomorrow morning in the Williamsport area. And then Friday, looking at a high near 70, lots of sunshine. Weekend arrives, and it looks great. Friday night football looks great. Saturday looks good as well. Should have a good deal of sunshine. We'll see clouds moving in later in the day. And then Sunday, different scenario. We're going to have the remnants of that hurricane moving over our region. It's not going to be a flooding issue for us, but we will get rain out of it on Sunday and Monday. Highs both days will be in the mid and lower 60s.
0: All right, thanks, Kurt. Mostly sunny right now and 70 degrees at 1228.

That, of course, is Cool in the Gang on WBZD. Hey, we have real news, fake news, a story I will tell you around 137-ish. You can tell me if it's real or fake. You're going to win flowers to Janice Floral for the right answer, that is. Right now, it's Uncle Cracker.

0: Hey, if you like sticks, they are coming to our area, coming to town on Wednesday, February 17th at the Journey Bank Community Arts Center. Yeah, sticks going to be there. And those tickets are on sale, too. So if you want to go, they're going to go fast. Make sure you get them now so you have your seats reserved. They have some other great shows coming at the Arts Center, too. The Whispers and Russell Tompkins and the New Stylistics, that big tribute to Lonnie Gamble, that's coming up on October 30th at 7 o'clock. And I have tickets for that show that I'll be giving away. So if you want to go, listen for your chance to win your way in. They were here before. I saw them, and they are a bunch of great guys, Russell Tompkins and the New Stylistics. So if you want to go to that show, listen for your chance to win them. Otherwise, you can buy any tickets to the Arts Center shows at CACLive.com or call 326-2424.
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0: one of my favorite singers from the 80s, Janet Jackson. Want to be done for me lately, going out by request to Rose today. So choose your cruise. Have you been listening and collecting those clues to get your guests in? You can guess once a day. You got to be 21 at least to play along with choose your cruise. But you're going to get to pick your destination, your next adventure. And Royal Caribbean is going to make it happen along with AAA Travel. And we're going to include up to $1,000 in airfare if needed to help get you there. You got to be listening 6 a.m. to midnight. That's how the times you're going to hear those clues. You're going to get them all weekend, too. So clues, clues, clues each day. So here is mine. My historic center and harbor are recognized as a UNESCO World Heritage Site, in part because of my distinctive colonial architecture and the way European building styles were adapted to a tropical climate. That's my clue. I'd never be able to get it from that. So one more time, my historic center and harbor are recognized as a UNESCO World Heritage Site, in part because of my distinctive colonial architecture and the way European building styles were adapted to a tropical climate. You're going to get two more clues today with Sean and Ted, and then get your guests in. You got to actually put your guests in when you go to the website at WBZD.com. 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

But I'm here to tell you, there's something else. The afterworld. A world of never-ending happiness. You can always see the sun. 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

if they would like to do breakfast on a first day, opposed to like dinner and drinks, do coffee and breakfast, egg. A lot of people said they were okay with that on the Facebook page. We have real news, fake news coming up right now. It's Dead or Alive.

0: to walk first. 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So as part of Little League's Girls with Game Experience, college softball is returning to Howard J. Lomini Stadium for a celebration that brings together the next generation with student athletes competing at the highest level. So coming up next Saturday, the 17th, 2 o'clock, it's a doubleheader featuring Maryland against Virginia and followed by Penn State versus Army at 4:30. And then Sunday, the 18th, at 1 o'clock, it's Bucknell taking on Mansfield. And the games are free and they are open to the public. So take advantage of that. And if you need more info, just go to littleleague.org and you'll get more details on those softball games. We have real news, fake news coming up around 1:37. We have your weather on the way too.
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0: I'm Storm Tracker 16 Chief Meteorologist Kurt Aaron with your Central Pennsylvania forecast from WNEP-TV. Looking at highs today in the mid-70s, lots of sunshine, enjoy. 42 will be the overnight low. Chilly out there tomorrow morning in the Williamsport area. And then Friday, looking at a high near 70, lots of sunshine. Weekend arrives, and it looks great. Friday night football looks great. Saturday looks good as well. Should have a good deal of sunshine. We'll see clouds moving in later in the day. And then Sunday, different scenario. We're going to have the remnants of that hurricane moving over our region. It's not going to be a flooding issue for us, but we will get rain out of it on Sunday and Monday. Highs both days will be in the mid and lower 60s.
1: All right, thanks, Kurt. Right now we have mostly sunny skies, 70 degrees at 123.

0: It's time for Real News or Fake News with Kelly E.
1: All right. Well, I'm happy to report that I'm no longer in last place in my fantasy football league. I'm in next to the last place, but that's all right. We'll see how it works out. So everybody has an opinion when it comes to the halftime show at the big game, Super Bowl. And a lot of people, you know, like it, and a lot of people hate it, which you can't please everybody, but that's for sure. But I'll tell you what, I knew it was going to happen. I talked about it. I'm excited to announce that the Backstreet Boys will be doing the halftime entertainment at this year's Super Bowl show. Yeah. What do you think? Is that real or fake? 327-9331 or 1-888-468-4933. Caller 4, you get it right, you're going to win some beautiful flowers from Janet's Floral for Real News Fake News.
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0: Brian Adams, Heaven on 93.3 WBZD. Well, coming up October 30th, a good show at the Journey Bank Community Arts Center. And if you've lived in the area a long time, then chances are you probably knew who Lonnie Gamble was. He did a lot, gave back to the young people in the community, helped them out with Kappa program there. And the Whispers and Russell Tompkins and the New Stylistics are doing a tribute show to him on October 30th to Lonnie Gamble. And he passed away, well, a few years back. But if you want to go to the show, it's at 7 o'clock, October 30th. It is on a Friday. I have tickets. Call me right now and I'll hook you up with these tickets for October 30th. 327-9331 or 1-888-468-4933. I'll give the tickets a call of three.
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We've gotta know. Are you more of a Blanche, a Rose, a Dorothy, or a Sophia? While you think about it, we just want to say thank you for being a friend. 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

So I'm reading here in a new survey, it revealed that 64% of people worry more about running out of money than about death. Worry about money more than death. 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Another one bites the dust.

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0: fall and lots happening in the area. Get out there and enjoy it. The Balls Mills United Methodist Church are inviting you to their annual Fall Festival Saturday from 11 until 5 o'clock at the corner of Blooming Grove Road and Route 973 in Cobit Station. Come hungry for homemade vegetable, ham, bean, or chicken corn soup, plus french fries, hamburgers, all kinds of good stuff, apple dumplings, desserts, and of course that homemade ice cream they're famous for. And hey, there's going to be smoked cheese there. Yeah. Yeah, I'll be there with my husband. And we'll have some smoked cheese and give that a try too. But lots of vendors and plenty of fellowship. It's always a good time. So Balls Mills Fall Festival. That's this Saturday from 11 until 5. Our event update is brought to you by Lang's Chocolate, Carmelicious, now open until 7, Wednesday through Saturday, 350 Pine Street in Williamsport.
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5: Hi, it's Storm Tracker 16 meteorologist Kurt Aaron with your Central Pennsylvania forecast from WNEP-TV. Looking at highs today in the mid-70s, lots of sunshine, enjoy. 42 will be the overnight low. Chilly out there tomorrow morning in the Williamsport area. And then Friday, looking at a high near 70, lots of sunshine. Weekend arrives and it looks great. Friday night football looks great. Saturday looks good as well. Should have a good deal of sunshine. We'll see clouds moving in later in the day. And then Sunday, different scenario. We're going to have the remnants of that hurricane moving over our region. It's not going to be a flooding issue for us, but we will get rain out of it on Sunday and Monday. Highs both days will be in the mid and lower 60s.
0: All right, thanks, Kurt. Partly sunny and 71 right now at 226.

That's Whitney. How will I know on 93.3 WBZD? Well, because Kurt told us. He told us it's going to be nice out Saturday. The weather's going to be beautiful, and it's a great time of year.

0: WBZD. Well, high school football in full swing tomorrow night, Friday night, and lights across the Susquehanna Valley. 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
2: Hi, I'm retired Master Sergeant Nick Manville, commander of the Hughesville American Legion. 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

0: The Kids, 93.3 WBZD with some CCR for you. Looking out my back door. I look out the front window, the front door. I look out the blinds, the window. I'm not nosy. I'm not nosy. I'm minding my own business. My husband's like, what are you doing? I'm looking out the... I'm neighborhood watch. I'm making sure everybody's safe. That's what I'm doing. Anyways, it's time for me to get out of here. Sean Carey's standing by. He's got another clue for Choose Your Crew, so be listening for that and get another clue with Ted tonight and see if you can get your guess in there. Maybe it'll be the right guess at WBZD.com. And then it starts all over again tomorrow morning with the Jake Michaels Morning Show. Jake rolls in here anytime after 5 a.m. Barbara Evans filling in for Freddie Hammer. Freddie has a long weekend, a much-deserved long weekend, so Barb is filling in for those news duties. She does a wonderful job, too. And I'll be back. It's Friday already. It's crazy. Crazy. I'm crazy. That's what it is. But I'll be here. And I'll be ready to hang out with you again anytime tomorrow morning after 10 a.m. Until then, though, get out there and enjoy the beautiful afternoon.
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0: Communications Director from the Chamber, Ryan Workman, who joined Freddie recently. 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
6: Valley Weather. Hi, it's Storm Tracker 16, Chief Meteorologist Kurt Aaron with your Central Pennsylvania forecast from WNEP-TV. Looking at highs today in the mid-70s, lots of sunshine, enjoy. 42 will be the overnight low. Chilly out there tomorrow morning in the Williamsport area. And then Friday, looking at a high near 70, lots of sunshine. Weekend arrives, and it looks great. Friday night football looks great. Saturday looks good as well. Should have a good deal of sunshine. We'll see clouds moving in later in the day. And then Sunday, different scenario. We're going to have the remnants of that hurricane moving over our region. It's not going to be a flooding issue for us, but we will get rain out of it on Sunday and Monday. Highs both days will be in the mid and lower 60s.

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And that includes In Touch, our weekly public affairs program hosted by Freddie Hammer. We've had some great In Touches on the past couple of weeks, including learning more about the Central Pennsylvania Chamber of Commerce and the great work they do from President and CEO TJ Ikey and their communication.

0: 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From the American Red Cross, there is a national blood shortage emergency, especially for types O positive and B negative. So if you have either one of those types of blood, any type of blood actually will count for sure. Give the gift of life, and you still have a little bit of time to get to the blood drive coming up here till 6 p.m. That's at UPMC Divine Providence at 1100 Grampian Boulevard, Williamsport. And they will also be hosting another blood drive at that same location tomorrow from 10 until 3. But if you're jammed up either day and you still want to give blood, there is a blood drive this coming Monday from 1 to 5:30 at the Pine Street United Methodist Church, downtown Williamsport at 441 Pine Street. You can line up your appointment by going to redcrossblood.org. 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
2: All right, so Thursday's almost done, and tomorrow we finally get to say my favorite two words of the week, Happy Friday. Come kick off the weekend with me. You know, that twice-a-year tradition where we change the clocks and then complain about it for 3 days? Well, researchers say if we ever stop doing it, there's one time we should stick with permanently, and it may not be the one you'd pick. And if you're planning to fly somewhere for Thanksgiving or Christmas, apparently, there really is a sweet spot for buying that ticket. I'll tell you when to book to hopefully save you a few bucks. Plus, we'll play Name That Number One at 7:25. I'll have another Choose Your Cruise clue. Freddie has your local news. I'll have the entertainment update along with birthdays and plenty of classic hits. One more day. Come on. We got this.
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1: Valley Weather. Hi, it's Storm Tracker 16G meteorologist Kurt Aaron with your Central Pennsylvania forecast from WNEP-TV. Looking at highs today in the mid-70s, lots of sunshine and joy. 42 will be the overnight low. Chilly out there tomorrow morning in the Williamsport area. And then Friday, looking at a high near 70, lots of sunshine. Weekend arrives, and it looks great. Friday night football looks great. Saturday looks good as well. Should have a good deal of sunshine. We'll see clouds moving in later in the day. And then Sunday, different scenario. We're going to have the remnants of that hurricane moving over our region. It's not going to be a flooding issue for us, but we will get rain out of it on Sunday and Monday. Highs both days will be in the mid and lower 60s. W.

Check out all the great live entertainment in downtown Williamsport at the Journey Bank Community Arts Center. You'll be laughing like crazy tomorrow night at Who's Live Anyway? The always popular Led Zeppelin tribute band Get the Lead Out on October the 24th. And you're shot to win cash and prizes when you come on down for The Price is Right Live on November 1st. 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

0: your home for the 80s and classic hits, 93.3 WBZD. 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And don't forget the Apple Butter in Waterville, Saturday and Sunday, their annual Apple Butter Festival at the Fire Company just off Route 44. 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

0: Classic Hits 93.3. We always get you through the workday with Kelly after the Jake Michaels Morning Show. And she'll tee up my three songs, and you can knock them out tomorrow morning at around 11:25 by telling us what's the theme and common thread between the three songs. And snag that fun pack with Pepsi products and Utz quality snacks. And also, we'll get you qualified for that $25 Watson Inn gift card. And Kelly will announce that winner tomorrow around noon, right before she begins Kelly's Cafe and Freddie's News on 93.3.
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3: Hi, I'm retired Master Sergeant Nick Manville, commander of the Hughesville American Legion. 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
6: Hi, it's Storm Tracker 16 Chief Meteorologist Kurt Aaron with your Central Pennsylvania forecast from WNEP-TV. Looking at highs today in the mid-70s, lots of sunshine, enjoy. 42 will be the overnight low. Chilly out there tomorrow morning in the Williamsport area. And then Friday, looking at a high near 70, lots of sunshine. Weekend arrives, and it looks great. Friday night football looks great. Saturday looks good as well. Should have a good deal of sunshine. We'll see clouds moving in later in the day. And then Sunday, different scenario. We're going to have the remnants of that hurricane moving over our region. It's not going to be a flooding issue for us, but we will get rain out of it on Sunday and Monday. Highs both days will be in the mid and lower 60s.
7: Shall we?

0: 93.3 WBZD. I know the waiting is the hardest part. Waiting for another great weekend around the Susquehanna Valley, and there's going to be so many activities, including the Fall Festival at the Balls Mills United Methodist Church. That's 11 to 5 on Saturday. The church is just off of 973 and Blooming Grove Road in Cogan Station. So show up for delicious soup, French fries, hamburgers, cheesesteaks, apple dumplings, homemade ice cream. 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

0: 93.3 WBZD. Now, this is cool. You don't have to wait until next year to see another game at the Little League Baseball Complex in South Williamsport. Now, this is going to be softball. That's right. College softball is coming back to Howard J. Lomedy Stadium next weekend on the 17th and 18th. It's part of Little League's Girls with Game Experience. A doubleheader on Saturday, the 17th at 2 p.m. Maryland against Virginia, followed by Penn State and Army at 4:30. And then Bucknell takes on Mansfield on Sunday, the 18th at 1 p.m. Games are absolutely free, open to the public, and get all the information on Girls with Game and college softball at Lomedy Stadium at littleleague.org.
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7: Weather. Your AccuWeather forecast. Tonight will be mainly clear with a low of 40. Tomorrow's expected to be mostly sunny and pleasant, reaching a high of 70. Tomorrow night will be partly cloudy with a low of 40. Moving into Saturday, anticipate sun peeking through high clouds and a high temperature of 68. Sunday will bring some rain from tropical rainstorm Isaias, making it cooler with a high of 60. On Monday, there will be a couple of morning showers, followed by considerable cloudiness and warmer weather with a high of 72. For AccuWeather, I'm meteorologist Jason Caterina. 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

0: You're home for the 80s and classic hits, 93.3 WBZD. It's going to be another busy weekend with lots of activities going on across the Susquehanna Valley. And that also includes the Picture Rocks Hometown Fall Festival, brought to you by the Friends of the Picture Rocks Parks. That's on Saturday at Van Rensselaer Park, just off of Route 864 from 10 until 4. There will be lots of vendors on hand, plus a chicken barbecue, basket raffle, bocce ball tournament, games, bounce house for the kids, and so much more. 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

0: 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Not only Teddy will have that, but of course more nonstop great hits, and we'll see you tomorrow for the weekend liftoff after 3 after Kelly.
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5: Weather. Your AccuWeather forecast. Tonight will be mainly clear with a low of 40. Tomorrow's expected to be mostly sunny and pleasant, reaching a high of 70. Tomorrow night will be partly cloudy with a low of 40. Moving into Saturday, anticipate sun peeking through high clouds and a high temperature of 68. Sunday will bring some rain from tropical rainstorm Isaias, making it cooler with a high of 60. On Monday, there will be a couple of morning showers, followed by considerable cloudiness and warmer weather with a high of 72. For AccuWeather, I'm meteorologist Jason Caterina. WBAI.

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0: It's Classic Hits 93.3 WBZD on a Thursday night with Teddy B. Thinking about chilly weather tonight. We had it a couple of nights back, and tonight going to be mainly clear, turning chilly with a low of 43 in the Williamsport area, but upper 30s in the outlying areas. Mostly sunny tomorrow and a high near 70. Keep it right here. We've got some great stuff awaiting you. How about some Lionel Richie, Chicago, Tommy Two Tone, all minutes away on a Thursday night with Teddy B at 93.3 WBZD.
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